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0: 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You make me happy when...
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3: 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You've had a great year, and I'm proud of each and every one of you. But now it's time to go out into the real world, and I just want to wish you all good luck. You're going to need it.

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About the hour, I forgot the shower. 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